at 8:30. Maison Bourbon Jazz Club hosts Danny Rubio and the Catahoula Music Company featuring Jack Pritchett at 8 p.m. Maison Dupuis presents Jackie Blair and the Hot Biscuits at 7:30. 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Snug Harmer presents Oscar Rosignoli Trio for two sets at 7:30 and 9:30. 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

You know the little bird was singing. It was cloudy. Looked like it was gonna rain. Yes, the little bird was singing. They were singing. It looked like it was gonna rain. Looked like everything that happened in my town. They sounded blame, they sounded blame.

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I don't know where I'm going. I don't know if I'm going to heaven or hell.

Well, son, you've come to the tropics. You heard that all you had to do was to sit in the shade of a coconut glade while the dollars rolled into you. Now, I started out, to be honest, with everything on the square. But a man can't fool with the golden rules in a crowd that don't play fair. So I pulled a deal in Guayaquil in an Indian silver mine. And before they found it was salted ground, I was safe in the Argentine. But the thing that would double ball my soul that flops at the heaven's doors was the selling of booze to the Santa Cruz and Winchester 44s. Then I was in charge of a smuggling barge off the coast of the Yucatan, but she sunk to hell off of Cozumel one night in a hurricane. Now I reached the shore on a broken oar in that filthy, shrieking dock, while others scored two of the good ship's crew were converted into shark. From a limestone cliff, I flagged the skiff with a salt-soaked pair of jeans, and I worked my way, for I had to pay on a freighter to New Orleans. But it's sort of a habit, the tropics will get you worse than rum. You go away and swear you'll stay, but it calls and back you'll come. I was with General Louisiana Austin Vicks at the head of a grand revolt, and my only friend from beginning to end was a punishing army colt. Was fiery hot in a flea-ridden cot, I was down with the yellow jack. Alone in the bush, all but dead, a maiden found me and nursed me back. There was pride and grace in her fair young face, for in her was the blood of kings. And in her eyes shone the mystery of empire, gone from this world and things. But the devil sent his right-hand man, as I often suspect he would, and he took her life with a long thin knife.

man in a long pit pan at the edge of a blue lagoon to chase with all on the further show at the end of a 2 years quest. I left him there with a vacant stare and a dagger in his breast. Now they give me a month to live, a month or the years the same. I had in the heart to play my part at the end of a

right. It's 7:24 on the Thursday evening. You're listening to WWZ. I'm your cousin Dimitri with 3 hours of blues, R&B, and New Orleans sounds. Over the first half hour, we heard the Dirty Dozen Brass Band and their version of John the Revelator. We heard Dr. John with a slow, soulful instrumental version of When the Saints Go Marching In. Dr. John passed away this weekend, would make 7 years. We lost him on June 6th back in 2019. So we heard his version of Saints. Freddie Fender with Vamos a Bailar. Sounds a lot like maybe a different song, you know. Lightning Hopkins with Awful Dreams. Slim Harpo, of course, with Raining in My Heart. And we just heard Dr. John again. That one, a strange one, even by Dr. John's standards, called In Lure of the Tropics. That one's in a compilation of, like, pirate-themed songs by different people that I think is somehow related to the Pirates of the Caribbean movies. Like, Johnny Depp got, like, really too much into pirates and produced an album with people like Dr. John singing about pirates. So that's where that one was from, In Lure of the Tropics. Stanley Turrentine in the background, his version of River's Invitation. And we're going to switch. The next 2.5 hours is all going to come from vinyl. We brought in some of my favorite records. I'm going to go through the station's record library. And over the next 2.5 hours, nothing but needle in the groove action. You will hear some popping. You will hear some crackling. You might even hear a little jump here and there. It's all in the fun of vinyl. Stick around with you all the way till 10 o'clock. This is WWZ.

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All right.

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Now God don't like

0: But I'll sing the song just as much as I please, because I don't drink shine. Now God don't like it, and
1: I don't either.
0: Now God don't like it, and
1: I don't either.
0: Now God don't like it, and I don't either.

All right, it's 6 minutes after 8 o'clock. You're listening to WWOZ, playing you some of my favorite music from vinyl, some of it from my record collection, some of it from the stations. And sometimes when the spirit moves us, we just forget to move the needle and just listen to three songs in a row. We started off that set with Anna Quinn and her version of Abby Lincoln's Talking to the Sun. You heard John Lee Hooker. Three in a row, Boom Boom, Thelma, and one called Process. Then Mavis Staples from her secular album, her first album, post-Staples Singers, of doing mostly secular material. The album was simply called Mavis Staples. You heard her with The Choking Kind, You're Driving Me, and with A House Is Not a Home. After that, Shannon Powell with vocals by Jane Harvey Brown, doing a version of Foreigners, I Want to Know What Love Is in Spanish, and Elmo Williams and Hezekiah Early with American Maid. Stanley Turrentine's in the background, his version of CCR's Have You Ever Seen the Rain? Stick around, I'm with you for another 2 hours or so. 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

0: Holy Spirit in nature one, with both the Father and the Son. Shed forth thy grace within our breast, and dwell with us, a ready gift, by every power, by heart and tongue, by act and deed, thy praise be sung. Inflame with perfect love each sense, that other souls may kindle thence. In this most gracious Father here, through Christ thy equal Son, our prayer, who with the Holy Ghost and thee, doth live and reign eternally.
1: Clap your hands!

0: Praise the Lord from heaven.
1: Yes.
0: Praise him in the heights.
1: Yes.
0: Praise him, all you angels.
1: Yes.
0: Praise him, all you hosts.
1: Yes.
0: Praise him, sun and moon.
1: Yes.
0: Praise him, all you...
1: Yes.

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Let them praise the name of the Lord, for he commanded, and they were created. He established them forever and ever. He gave them a duty which shall not pass away.

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For his

It's 8:32. You're listening to WWSD. I'm your cousin Dimitri with 3 hours of blues, R&B, and New Orleans sounds coming to you every Thursday evening. You heard a set of music all from vinyl there. You heard Nina Simone with three songs from a 1967 album called Nina Simone Sings the Blues. You heard her with Real Real, My Man's Gone Now, and her version. A song she co-wrote with Langston Hughes, the Backlash Blues. Then from earlier in the 60s, 1961, you heard three in a row from an album named Cookin' by Jefferson Parish native Lloyd Price. You heard Lloyd Price, 1961's Cookin'. You heard him, his version of Summertime, Blues in the Night, and Is You Is or Is You Ain't My Baby. Then we took it all the way to 1964, and just one of my favorite albums in the entire world, Black Christ of the Andes by Mary Lou Williams. You heard Praise the Lord. I'm going to hear something else from that album a little bit later, too. Stanley Tarantine again in the background during Birdland. With you for another hour and a half. Don't go anywhere. This is WWZ.

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Bayou Bar at the Pontchartrain features Double Bird featuring Peter Harris, Ashlyn Parker, Seth Finch, and more at 8 and 10 p.m. Blue Nile welcomes Irvin Mayfield's Music Church with special guests at 9 p.m. BMAX has Open Musicians Jam hosted by Jamie St. Pierre at 6 p.m. BMC has John Lisi and Delta Funk at 6 and the Jam Brass Band at 9. Bourbon O-Bar at the Bourbon Orleans Hotel features Big Mike and the R&B Kings at 8 p.m. Cafe Negril hosts Armani Smith and Soul Ties at 10. Chicky Wawa presents Willis Allen Ramsey with Paul Sanchez at 8 p.m. City Park Pavilion of Two Sisters welcomes the Pfister Sisters at 6 p.m. Davenport Lounge at the Ritz-Carlton has Jeremy Davenport at 5:30. 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Fritzl's Jazz Club hosts John Saavedra Band at 5 and Fritzl's All-Star Band with Caleb Nelson at 8. 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Le Bon Temps Roulet welcomes the Soul Rebels at 11 p.m. Live and Swell 4211 Recording Studios has Stooges House Party featuring Stooges Brass Band and DJ 2 Ready at 8 p.m. Mahogany Jazz Hall has the New Orleans Catahoulas at 6 and Jameel Sharif and his New Orleans Extravaganza at 8. The Maison features the Champagniacs at 4:30 and Brett Gardner at 8:30. Maison Bourbon Jazz Club hosts Danny Rubio and the Catahoula Music Company featuring Jack Pritchett at 8 p.m. Maison Dupuis presents Jackie Blair and the Hot Biscuits at 7:30. Peacock Room at the Kempton Hotel Fontenot has The Lovebirds, Robin Barnes, and Pat Casey at 8 p.m. Preservation Hall has a Preservation All-Stars featuring Wendell Brunius at 5, 6:15, 7:30, and 8:45. Snug Harmer presents Oscar Rosignoli Trio for two sets at 7:30 and 9:30. Three Marie's Jazz Club at the Omni Royal Orleans welcomes Rick Fletcher at 7 p.m. And Tropical Isle Bourbon has Mark Barrett and the First Calls at 5 p.m. For the entire listing of today's live music events, go to wwoz.org/livewire. 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

All right, Stanley Turrentine again in the background with I'm Not in Love. 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Jackson Lynch before that with one that came out back in 2021. Jackson Lynch with Heaven Has a Radio. Della Reese from an album she put out in 1967 called The Della Reese on Strings of Blue, featuring, among others, Vic Feldman on vibraphone and Earl Palmer on drums. You heard Della Reese with On the South Side of Chicago, I Had to Know My Way Around, and Mean to Me. And we started off that set with Dr. John from 1975, the album Anytime, Anyplace. You heard Woman is the Root of All Evil, Shura Shura, and his version of Tipitina. It is just after 9 o'clock. I'm with you for another almost hour. 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

at 9:34. You're listening to WWOZ, spending some time spinning vinyl. Haven't had any major... Well, I'm jinxed it. I'm sure something's about to snap, crackle, or pop now that I said it. Stanley Turrentine again in the background. Most of our instrumentals tonight have come from him. Stanley Turrentine with Many Rivers to Cross. Lucinda Williams, Tommy McLean, and Keith Frank before that. Release Me from the Tribute to the King of Zydeco album that came out, I think, last year. Tribute to Clifton Chenier on his 100th anniversary. You heard Billy Stewart, famous for that ka-ka-ka-ka-ka version of Summertime. We heard from an album of his called Billy Stewart Teaches Old Standards New Tricks, his version of Temptation, Exodus, and Fly Me to the Moon. The Georgia Sea Island Singers before that with You Better Mind. Another one from Mary Lou Williams' excellent album, Black Christ of the Andes. We heard her instrumental of It Ain't Necessarily So. And Ike and Tina before that were three in a row from the same album. Chopper, K Got Laid, and Feel Good. All of them from their album, Feel Good. Stick around with you for another 25 minutes or so. This is WWZ.

All right, some Dr. John for you in the background, live at Montreux in 1986. We just heard Carol Fran with Anytime, Anyplace. Ernie Cado with I'm Only Human. Irma Thomas singing in Galactic Plane on How Glad Am I, or How Glad I Am. Jesse Hill with Hand Me the Key. And we start off the set with Louis Michaud and Leila McCalla doing Louis Moreau Gottschalk's Souvenir de Puerto Rico. Going to go out with this Dr. John track, like we said, this Saturday would make 7 years since his passing. I'll be back in a few weeks from now. Got to go see a man about a thing. Jennifer Brady's up next. She's going to throw the kitchen sink at you all the way till midnight. I'll be back end of the month, God willing, if the creek don't rise. See you then.

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Everywhere else, it is 10:02. Thank you so much to your cousin Dimitri for a fantastic show. It's time for your kitchen sink. I'm your host, Jennifer Brady. Tonight's show is dedicated to the Anthony Jeselnik Book Club Book of the Month, a children's Bible.

How are you? How are you all? Good? Good. Good. Somebody just asked me upstairs about Washington, about how I felt about Washington. What a good question. What a good question. So I said, Washington's groovy. That's what I said. And it is. For Romans.

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It's 10:20. That was Richie Havens' take on Jimi Hendrix All Along the Watchtower. From Live at the Cellar Door, Buffy St. Marie with My Country Tis of Thy People, You're Dying. Corey Harris and Henry Butler was in there. They were in there with What Men Have Done from Voodoo Men's. We started it all off with Alan Toussaint doing Worldwide from Southern Nights. This is your kitchen sink. I'm your host, Jennifer Brady, and this is John Fahey right now.

What's up, y'all? This is Jonathan Baptiste. 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

out to fight. Holler to father and fire. Lord, he did love it, drunk off a bar and ball. And walked the street all night.

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We just listened to Hoseal Thomas and Louis Armstrong, Jazz 4 with Adam and Eve, Had the Blues. We listened to Charlie Patton with Elder Green Blues. Lead Belly in there with Leaving Blues. A lot of it, huh? Fred McDowell and Aretha Franklin with This Little Light of Mine, two separate tracks. We listened to The Doors with Ship of Fools was in there. A Czech song called Icarus Blues. It was by Olympic. Chris Smither with Origin of Species. We listened to John Fahey with Revolt of the Dyke Brigade from Days Have Gone By. And I tell you what, all of these songs are totally inspired by this book, the June book from 2020 by Lydia Millett. It was a National Book Award finalist for the Pulitzer Prize. And it's called A Children's Bible. And it's like, there's a hurricane in it. It felt a little bit like, yeah, it was definitely a good book. But so yeah, we're just listening to all kinds of music inspired by that.

Dandelions and pickled vegetables. Swim in the ocean, or what's left of her.

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1: Marky got with Sharon, Sharon got Cherise, she was sharing Sharon's outlook on the topic of disease. Mikey had a facial scar and Bobby was a racist, they're all in love with dying, they were doing it in Texas. Tommy played piano like a kid out in the rain, then he lost his leg in Dallas, he was dancing with a train. They're all in love with dying, they were drinking from a fountain that's pouring like an avalanche coming down the mountain.

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We just listened to Bob Dylan with Hurricane from Desire. You know what? It's completely out of order. We listened to Little Willie John with Fever. R.L. Burnside was in there with Don't Care How Long You're Gone from Mississippi Hill Country Blues. We played some Little Freddie King with Honey Bee, and that was live at BJ's Lounge. S.G. Goodman with her take on Pepper. She's going to be at Chicky Wawa in a couple months. Can't wait for that. Tom Lehrer. My grandmother had that album, Be Prepared, songs by Tom Lehrer. We listened to The Blind Boys of Alabama, Run On for a Long Time from that Oxford American sampler. That's one of the places it is anyway. John Batiste Petrichor from Big Money. We had Horace Andy in there with Skylarking from Timeless Roots. Steel Pulse, Wild Goose Chase from Earth Crisis. Joan Osborne with her take on Masters of War from Songs of Bob Dylan. The ever-expanding Elastic Waistband with Hurricane. And shout out to the Jeselnik Book Club, y'all. What a good time it is. I've got maybe time for one more or two more, actually. DJ Bus Stop is coming in next for you, so you better hang on for that. Thank you so much for listening to the Thursday Kitchen Sink, and I will see you next week.

hitchy highway, caught me a truck.

intro track to their new album. And you heard it on the great Jennifer Brady's Kitchen Sink. My name's DJ Bustop, here to take you all the way to 2 a.m. So don't go anywhere. 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

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Just kidding, it's Friday. It is your Thursday night Midnight Music welcoming Friday. Midnight Music Friday, taking you from midnight all the way until 2 a.m. I'm DJ Bus Stop, here to do the job. Let me tell y'all what we just listened to. We heard from Ann Peebles off her debut album in 1969. That was her version of It's Your Thing. Then we heard from The Meters off the album Trick Bag from 1976. That was the tune Find Yourself. Tank and the Bangas did Whole World after that. That's from their album Last Balloon, which just came out. I think it's a final in their balloon series of their albums. And then we just heard from trombonist Corrine Henry, local musician here. He played Candlelight Suite. That's from an album from 2016. And it's all here to kick off your midnight music. Let's get right back into the music, shall we? Recently got to go on a little trip up to Chicago, and I was thinking a lot about the Chicago blues. So let's dive in. Let's listen to a little bit of Chicago blues together. Why don't we? You're going to hear it all right now on the best radio station on the planet. That's WWOZ 90.7 FM in New Orleans. 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

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We've been listening to some Chicago blues. People kind of associated with that sound, with that feeling, maybe with one of those record labels like Chess. That just now was Muddy Waters, making me think of Chess Records. That kind of sort of feels like the grandfather of Chicago blues. That was the tune I Am the Blues from 1969. We started all off with Howlin' Wolf, Moanin' at Midnight, because here we are, it's a little past midnight, so perhaps we're not moaning just at midnight, but somewhere in the midnight hour. That was Howlin' Wolf, some recorded in around 1951. Then we heard from James Zeta Hawkins, better known as Etta James, I Just Want to Make Love to You, from 1960. Then we heard from Hound Dog Taylor, Give Me Back My Wig, from 1971. Bo Diddley with his version of Hit or Miss came after that, from 1974. Coco Taylor gave her version of the song Pollution from 1972. And yeah, we just heard from the great Muddy Waters, I Am the Blues. And he is kind of the blues when it comes to Chicago blues. Chicago blues being, of course, sort of the style of blues that brought in electrified instruments, that took the sounds that were coming out of the Delta as people moved up north as part of the Great Migration, kind of turned it in sort of a rural music into an urban feel, and kind of gave it a sort of more grungy edge, maybe a little bit more pep, a little bit started to veer into some of the realms a little bit closer to soul. Anyways, we could do so many shows just about the Chicago blues, so thank you all for just, you know, riding on this little bus up to Chicago for a little bit on this version of your midnight music. I'm DJ Bus Stop, driving the bus tonight. I'll be with you all the way until 2 a.m., so I hope you guys stay with me. We're gonna take a break from Chicago and see what happens next. Stay locked in right here.

honeybee sighs with jealousy when they see you out with me. I don't blame them, goodness knows.

I eat antipasto twice just because she is so nice, Angelina. Angelina.

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All right, jumping in real quick to let y'all know that you are listening to WWOZ 90.7 FM in New Orleans. 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I'm DJ Busstop, holding it down with you. It's 1 o'clock on the dot, bringing it all the way to 2 a.m. on this radio station right here by the banks of the Mississippi River, coming to you live. I'm also let you know what we just listened to. We heard from Lena Horne with her version of Honeysuckle Rose from back in the 1940s. And we also heard from Louis Prima, Angelina Zuma Zuma from the 1950s. And then, you know, I missed Sonny Rollins. I think a couple of weeks ago he passed away, so just wanted to do a little Sonny Rollins shout out. We just heard St. Thomas, which I was just reading is actually a tune that is derived from a folk tune from the Virgin Islands, which is

All right, y'all listening to WWOZ 90.7 FM New Orleans. I think it's about that time that I come on and tell y'all what we've been listening to. We heard another tune from Sonny Rollins. That was The Bridge from the album The Bridge in 1962. Sonny Rollins took like a 3-year hiatus from playing music and just went and did a bunch of practicing by the Williamsburg Bridge up in New York City, because he lived in the Lower East Side, didn't have a good place to practice. So went to the bridge, practiced hours upon hours during this 3-year hiatus, and then came back with this album called The Bridge in 1962. And that was where we listened to the title track for that. Big shout out and love to Sonny Rollins. After that, we heard from Brazilian singer Flora Purim, Open Your Eyes, You Can Fly, from 1976. We heard from the Isley Brothers with Freedom, going back a couple years to 1970. Then we went back even more to hear from Sister Rosetta Tharpe. She was doing that along with Marie Knight. That was the tune My Journey to the Sky from back in the 40s. And we just heard from Etta Baker, guitarist from North Carolina, doing Railroad Bill. It's all part of your Friday midnight music set, which happens from midnight all the way till 2 a.m. I'm DJ Busstop, hanging with y'all, sitting over here by the Mississippi River, listening to the trains go by, watching the ships roll on down the river, and broadcasting all the way to you. Got, let's see, another 35 minutes or so. So be sure to stick around. Up next, we're going to hear from Willie Nelson, who has released another new record. It came out just a couple days ago at the end of May. It's an album called Dreamcatcher. So we're going to check out something from that. So be sure to keep your dial locked in right here, WWOZ 90.7 FM New Orleans.

Hey, this is Johnny Vodakovich, and I love to play the drums. And I know what sounds good. The sounds of New Orleans you're hearing are coming from WWOZ 90.7 FM.

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All right, we took this bus to hear some guitars, some banjos, some stringed instruments. We heard first from Willie Nelson off his very new album called Dream Chaser. That was the title track, Dream Chaser. After that, we heard from the Deslons off the new album from them called Don't Let It Die, Volume 1. That was the tune Long Drives and Lonesome Mornings. Another new album, Gina Leslie, has a new album that I think is actually just about to be fully released, like this weekend. But there were a few tracks that were released a little early, and that was the tune Bloom from her new album, I Love You Always, No Matter What. Then we heard from Gillian Welch with Dear Someone. And then we heard from our Native Daughters, which features four black female banjo players, Amethyst Kia, Allison Russell, Layla McCalla, and Rihanna Giddens. They made an album in 2019 called Songs of Our Native Daughters, and we heard from them. The tune was I Knew I Could Fly. And you just heard from Jake Xerxes Fusel with Have You Ever Seen Peaches Growing on a Sweet Potato Vine? You might have been able to guess that title. And that's from an album that came out in 2017 called What in the Natural World? That artist from this North Carolina region. And it's 1:49 in the morning on this Friday morning, June 5th, which means that it's time for us to start wrapping up this version of the music, Midnight Music Friday. Definitely going to tee up a few more for you so we get all the way until 2 a.m. But I do want to say thank you for listening. Thank you for tuning in. Don't forget that you're listening to WWOZ 90.7 FM in New Orleans. That means if you've got your terrestrial radio blasting, you've got it locked in on 90.7 on the FM dial. But don't forget that you can also catch us anywhere in the whole universe where there's internet at wwoz.org. If you feel like trying to recall some song you heard on this show, you can always check it out on the Spinatron. I'm logging all the tunes over here so you can go look it back up. I'm DJ Busstop. Thank you so much for listening. Let's see. We're going to round this out by starting with a little bit of Alan Toussaint, so don't go anywhere. Stick with me.

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0: You gotta go, baby. Let me help you pack your suitcase. 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What about this hat over here? 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I love that good loving, but you hurt me too much. 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Bye, baby. Bye, honey. Write me and let me know how you're getting along. Goodbye, baby.
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Right here in New Orleans, Louisiana, broadcasting live from the Jack's Brewery, top of it, overlooking the Mississippi River and the Hellas Foundation studio with the sun out bright and early this morning. I love this time of year. The days are so much longer, whether it's in the evening or in the morning. I hate leaving in the dark. I feel more of a sense of security when I leave and the sun's out, or when I get here. Just something about it. There's not much difference. But we feel more safe. Feel more secure when the sun's out and behind us or on top of us. Hey, I'm Dave Dotrieve. I'm your Friday morning host of the morning set here. Come to you every Friday, 6 to 9 a.m. It's contemporary jazz. We mixed a lot of other things in between. We started off with Buddy Rich. He started us off at 6, and we'll continue on through. How you doing this morning? Hope you're doing all right. World Cup starts this week. What's a big deal on this thing? I know I was working in Brazil when it was last there. And those people are nuts about soccer. Football, as they say. And it's a big deal everywhere except the United States. But it is in the United States this round. And if you're that fan out there, we start off. You know this. I don't need to tell you this. It starts off this Thursday with matches starting June 11th and carries on through the 19th. Predictions is Spain. They're supposed to be good this year, along with France, Argentina. U.S. is never in that number. Maybe we'll surprise them. We always want to surprise them. Maybe we can just buy a team, spend the most money, and get the best players from around the world, even if they're not from the United States. I don't think you can do that, though. I think they have to be from the country when it comes to World Cup. I could be wrong. Don't call me. That's all right. I'll figure it out. But anyway, that should be pretty fun, though. I'd like to go to one of the matches. They're just really expensive. I have an opportunity in Dallas coming up later this summer. I don't know if I'll be able to, though. Apparently, a young, what they call a takeover, is playing for the streets of New Orleans this weekend. And the NOPD is going to have nothing, will not withstand, they would not authorize this in any way. And they're prepared. They're bringing in the National Guard, state police, you name it. And so if you young kids, youngins, expect to come to an intersection and start doing donuts and wheelies on your four-wheelers or your motorbikes or your cars, the man is coming to get you. I like that. I like it, man. I think our streets should not have any of that nonsense going around at the lakefront intersections anywhere. And I can't stand to see all those skid marks on the street. I just feel like it's like graffiti. It just bothers me. The street should be nice and clean. Oh, no, man. Peter Ernstine's birthday was yesterday. We're going to play some music from him. It is D-Day, the anniversary of D-Day. I believe 81 years. Do I have that right? 82, maybe? Hold on, man. I want to get this. Somewhere in that range. And so celebrating that in some way. We played Monty Alexander. It's his birthday, too, today. He did a whole album just on D-Day itself. We'll play music from that. But remembering the biggest naval and military unified operation in world history. It's awesome stuff why we have our freedom today.
Masters of the Universe movie comes out this weekend. I was a big fan of He-Man when I was a young kid, 8, 9 years old. You know, girls played with Barbie, and we laughed at that, but let's face it, the boys, you know, had G.I. Joe, Star Wars, and least we forget, the much bigger, very cut with pecs and defined muscles, figures, action figures, what they called them. It wasn't dolls. It was really a doll. But we would call them action figures. And I still have a box of them in the closet somewhere, always assuming that, hey, maybe they'd be worth money one day. Well, when am I going to ever sell them? I don't know. Anyway, I loved them. And I thought that was pretty cool. And anyway, they got a whole new movie. They actually took a shot at a movie back in the 90s, and it was a real big flop. It wasn't very very well taken back in the 90s, but hopefully maybe this re-inspires a lot of Gen X's to go check this out. I did go check out the Star Wars movie last week, the new one. That's pretty cool. It was good. All about the Mandalorians. And then the small yoga, Grogu. Yoda. All right, music-wise, where we're going. We have new releases from the Brad Good Quintet, LeBeouf Brothers, a number of others. Music from Lee Morgan, Taj Mahal, Thelonious Monk, Anika Nields, the new drummer for Rush. By the way, they started their tour. Yes, they started their tour this week, and I have not heard anything back. But I did see a set list, and I didn't look at it. It's kind of like a spoiler, because I'm going to see the show later on this summer, and I don't want to spoil it. I want to experience it in person. So don't call me and tell me anything of that was played on that set list. But anyway, that tour has kicked off. And we shall see. More on that. Anyway, we'll go to a classic fusion set right now, as we always do right about this time. I really want to play some Dixie Dregs. Yes. Have been itched to play them. But first, we go to John McLaughlin before we get to that. John McLaughlin with the Devotion album. Very rock-heavy album. With Buddy Miles, Larry Young, who was in a Tony Williams lifetime with John McLaughlin at the time, or close to this time, and Billy Rich on bass. All-star killer lineup. They got a lot of songs about dragons on this album. They have the dragon song and the Dragon Eat Your Mother. But we're not going to play any of those. We're going to play a song called Siren right now to kick off a classic fusion set. Thanks so much for listening. It's 90.7 WWOZ in the morning sets. Let's get it on.

0: 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Music from Anika Nilis. Am I pronouncing that right? We're talking about Rush this morning. It's their new drummer, and I got a call in from somebody, one of our listeners from Iowa. Hadn't heard her solo stuff yet. Well, now you have. Check it out. But she's not going to be playing that music anytime soon. She's busy with other things. Right before that, Sam Butler from his Folklore album. Then we had the classic fusion set. We're in some Dixie Dregs. Just love to get some Dixie Dregs out. And John McLaughlin started off the entire set. 6:46 here at the station of WWOZ. We're already into June. The year has flown by. Years just fly by now. I want to know when they're going to start slowing down. 78 degrees currently in New Orleans right now. High of 85, low of 77 today. Humidity at a whopping 75%. It's miserable. Rain chance is about 46% today, but boy, it increases tomorrow at 85%, 51% for Sunday. And we have nothing but rain chances all through the next couple weeks. It's just the rainy kind of season. But it's been raining a good bit. Anyway. New music right here from coming up next. I got a quick spot I need to play for you. But Live Your Dream. It's a second recording by trumpeter Brad Good's quintet featuring the tenor legend Ernie Watts, and this is recorded live. It's live at the North Street Cabaret. Not sure where the North Street Cabaret is, but I'll probably figure that out eventually. But anyway, we'll take a listen to that real quick. I like the track we're gonna play. COVID Nightmare is the track I chose. Still wonder when we're going to stop seeing COVID music come out. It slowed down, but it seems like everybody put a COVID album out. How they were locked up. This guy's talking about his COVID nightmare. But it should be slowing down. It should all just be a memory, a bad memory, like this guy saying COVID nightmare. We'll get into that next.
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1: 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Bambulas features Les Getrix and Creole Cooking at 6:30. And Bettis and the Third Degree Brass Band at 10. Bayou Bar at the Punch Train hosts Oh Yeah, featuring Peter Harris, Ed Perkins, Wes Warm, Denny Anderson, and more at 8 and 10 p.m. Blue Nile presents the Caesar Brothers Funk Box at 7:30. And Kermit Ruffins and the Barbecue Swingers at 10. BMC welcomes the Covertones at 6 and Big Mike and the R&B Kings at 9. Bourbon O'Bar at the Bourbon Orleans Hotel has Kid Merv and All That Jazz at 8. Broadside has a soulful summer night, a night of women-led music, featuring Jen Howard, Darcy Malone, Michaela Brown, outdoors at 8 p.m. Cafe Negril features Jamie St. Pierre and the Honey Creepers at 6:30 and Higher Heights at 10. Chippewa hosts an evening with Shadowgrass at 9 p.m. Commons Club at Virgin Hotels New Orleans presents Nell Simmons Bradley at 7 p.m. Davenport Lounge at the Ritz-Carlton welcomes Jeremy Davenport at 8. Plus FAs has Sun Pie and the Louisiana Sunspots at 9 p.m. Fritzl's Jazz Club has the Sam Lubley Band at 6 and Fritzl's All-Star Band with Kevin Ray Clark at 9. Holy Diver features Mal De Vera, Moral Disorder, and more starting at 9. Kerry Irish Pub hosts Patrick Cooper at 9 p.m. Le Bon Ton Roulet presents The Saga Continues at 11. Mahogany Jazz Hall welcomes Victor Campbell, Sonda Lasur at 7, and the Mahogany Hall Jazz Band featuring Mike Fulton at 9:30. The Maison has the Shotgun Jazz Band at 5 and Single Malt Please at 8. Maison Bourbon Jazz Club has the Leroy Marshall Band at 8:15. 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May Bailey's Place hosts Silver Lining Serenaders at 8:30. 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Pat O'Brien's features Ben Michaels and Jim Lockwood plus Emily Guidry and Natalie May starting at 6. Preservation Hall hosts the Preservation All-Stars featuring Mark Bro at 5, 6:15, 7:30, and 8:45. Saturn Bar presents Un Noche de la Musica Latina con la Tranca at 10. Schooner Saloon welcomes Dana Abbott and Jamie Lynn Vessels at 8 p.m. Siberia has Keaton Schiller and more starting at 9. Snug Harbor has Jason Marcellus presents the Ellis Marcellus Songbook with Christian Bold for two sets at 7:30 and 9:30. Three Marie's Jazz Club at the Omni Royal Orleans features Gumbo Funk at 6:30 and Anais St. John at 9. Tipitina's hosts Free Fridays featuring Dave Jordan and the NIA, plus Cardboard Cowboys starting at 9 p.m. 12 Mile Limit presents Burris Vinyl Release Listening Party at 7 p.m. And Vaughn's Lounge welcomes Two Biscini and the New Orleans Jazz Vipers at 8. 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

The great Thelonious Monk, live in San Francisco, or recorded in San Francisco, doing Round Lights solo piano from Thelonious right there. And right here at 90.7 WWOZ-FM, New Orleans. Welcome to

For the second hour of the program, I'm Dave Dautry. This is The Morning Set. We're here until 9 o'clock. We want to keep you here. Keep listening to us throughout the rest of the show and even as we move into traditional jazz and the rest of the day. We move on to music in this second hour of the program from Maynard Ferguson right now. Live at Jimmy's, when I first see this record, this record's from 1974. I said, well, man, was he playing at Jimmy's in New Orleans? No, not quite. I'm not even sure Jimmy's was around that early. But this is Jimmy's on 52nd Street in New York City, a club at the time that was pretty famous. And Maynard Ferguson had just gone really solo and was working a band mixed up of folks from England, New Zealand, Holland, United States, you name it, Maynard himself. From Canada. But anyway, we're going to hear a track from this live recording produced by Ted Tio Massaro from way back in the day. And then we'll go on right after that to brand new music from Taj Mahal and his latest album, which he's got John Cleary helping him out. Taj Mahal and, of course, the Phantom Blues Band. Name of the album's Time. He's going to do a great version of Sweet Lorraine. Anyway, in the meantime, let's hear some Maynard Ferguson.

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0: All right, 90.7 WWZ FM, New Orleans, WWZ.org on the internet. Music from the LaBeouf Brothers, their new album, brand new album that just came out. Well, it hasn't even come out yet. We're giving you a sneak peek here. It comes out on the 8th. We're not quite there yet, but close. Remy LaBeouf and Pascal LaBeouf. They Grammy Award-winning musicians. They have six albums together. This is the six. I have five. This is the six. Off Center. Last one was in 2023. They have saxophonist Dana Stevens, Linda May Hanna, and Christian Heumann wrapping up the whole group. They're leaning more into spontaneity and elasticity, if you can put that into music perspective. But they're allowing the music to stretch beyond the written form. We've known each other a long time. We're sure you're brothers. You've known each other your whole life, Remy says. They've taken this music to some creativity, adventurous places on the road. It's all pretty cool. Anyway, their new album is coming out. They're going to be playing tonight in Los Angeles, California at Sam First, if you're in California. Santa Cruz and Palo Alto the next two nights. And they'll probably be playing more after that, but sticking in the home state of California. It's right here at 90.7 WWOZ. What else do we have right before that? We had music from Alton Sinclair and Ulysses Owens, Lee Morgan, Taj Mahal, all wrapped up in that set. I'm Dave Dotrieve. This is the morning set. We're going to keep moving on with the music. I got a quick message for you. But after we finish that up, I've got music from Monty Alexander doing from his D-Day release. And D-Day anniversary would be tomorrow, 82 years. And he did an entire album on that because his birthday is tomorrow on D-Day itself. I don't know if that's the reason. I think he just did it just to honor D-Day. But anyway, we'll get to that in a second. But first, this.
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1: All right, we're now into the third and final hour of the program here at WWOZ FM New Orleans, 807. I'm Dave Dotrieve here with you for about another hour, or give or take some. Music that kicked off this hour, Walter Smith III, his TWIO, TWIO, Volume 2, Light Blue. And then right before that, Arturo Sandoval, from his new album, New Paradise. Really good article I saw nationally on All About Jazz around Euclid Records, which is a great record store here in New Orleans, among many others, like Louisiana Music Factory, Peaches, and a lot of other smaller ones that I can't remember off the top of my head, but so forgive me. But I love these record stores. I still love the record store experience and going through that. And it's hard to believe that a lot of these brick-and-mortar places can still stay around, but there is a drive for that, and there's a need. And most importantly, there's music fans like you and me out there that go and support these record stores. And I think it's really important to keep doing that, despite everything being on a computer in the future. But I'm surprised to see, going back to Euclid Records, that they have a store in the Bywater that's got a real good funky kind of feel to it, and real down home. But I thought Euclid Records was only in New Orleans. It was a local place, but actually, apparently, their original store started back in the 80s, is in St. Louis. And eventually they expanded after Katrina to come to New Orleans. They claim in the article they avoid intimidation. They avoid the Jack Black character in High Fidelity. The musical snob that sits behind the music, those are always fun personalities to deal with. But don't get intimidated by them. They always have them. And they talk about, and it's really interesting, the unexpected return of physical media when it's all available out there for the taking, but still people come back. But the difference now is, and records are popping up everywhere, not just record stores, which is the most fun place to go shop, experience, buy them, but you get them in department stores and big Targets and Walmarts and everything. I seem to be getting distracted when I'm doing grocery shopping at different places, and then I come across a record section. I can't help but browse through it. They're all new. They're not used. But it goes into a bunch of different things. So I got a quick piece from a couple of years ago from a site called Classic Album Sundays on Euclid, talking about their New Orleans location and their overall, what they like about that. Let's take a listen to that. And then right after this, we'll get to Peter Ernstine. He's celebrating a

0: birthday today, him doing a Brian Wilson Beach Boys cover coming up right after this.
1: You know, after 30 years in St. Louis, we decided that we were going to open a store in New Orleans. And there were two primary reasons. One is that it's a music city. And two, the people here support local business. Hey, it's Joe from Euclid Records. Welcome to New Orleans.

0: We're strictly a record store. You won't find bobbleheads here. You know, one of the unique things about coming to New Orleans is finding out just how loyal people are to the local music. And that's no surprise because the music's so great in this town. One of the things about working in a record store is you can listen to whatever you want to listen to. And that's why record store people are probably a better rounded listeners than just about anybody, because we get bored and we move on to the next genre or we move on to the next artist. But that's part of the adventure and part of the excitement of working in a record store. When I listen to music, I listen to all kinds of different formats. You know, I embrace everything. So I stream. I also own a ton of CDs, and I've got a big record collection. I embrace it all. I love it. You know, the thing that I love about the LP format is the fact that it's 20 minutes per side, and being able to take in 20 minutes of data into your brain seems to be the perfect amount. CDs ran a little bit too long. Your brain starts to fade a little bit. But when you got that 20 minutes, it's magical.
1: Well, there you have it. 20 minutes attention span for the average music listener. Why New Orleans has such a good local scene and other things from Euclid Records right there. Here's one of those records I got from there. On Record Store Day, a re-release of John Coltrane's Africa. 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It's 90.7 WWOZ-FM, New Orleans.

Pat Bianchi right here on 90.7 WWZ FM, New Orleans, WWZ.org. Just about wrapping up the show here, but we got one final new release to get to. Richard Barata, drummer and film producer. Yes, drummers can be film producers. Another Kind of Bird is the name of the record. It's his tribute to Charlie Parker, as many have done, but he's doing it in a reimagined way. He's got Vincent Herring, Eric Alexander, Bill O'Connell, and a number of others on the record that he put together. We're going to hear his version of Donna Lee right here on 90.7 WWOZ.

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All right, that's about it for us. We had a good time this morning. The morning set is done. Traditional jazz is on your way with the Jazz Police holding court, keeping everybody in line. Anyway, I'll see y'all next week. I'm Dave Dotrieve. We'll start it up again next week. Yeah, I'll be in next week and keep this going. We'll go out with some music from Steve Gadd Band, Duke's Anthem, and close it out with that. Y'all take it easy and have a good weekend.

0: 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Bamboulas features Les Getrix and Creole Cooking at 6:30. And Bettis and the Third Degree Brass Band at 10. Bayou Bar at the Punch Train hosts Oh Yeah! Featuring Peter Harris, Ed Perkins, Wes Warren, Denny Anderson, and more at 8 and 10 p.m. Blue Nile presents the Caesar Brothers Funk Box at 7:30. And Kermit Ruffins and the Barbecue Swingers at 10. BMC welcomes the Covertones at 6 and Big Mike and the R&B Kings at 9. Bourbon O'Bar at the Bourbon Orleans Hotel has Kid Merv and All That Jazz at 8. Broadside has a soulful summer night, a night of women-led music, featuring Jen Howard, Darcy Malone, Michaela Brown, outdoors at 8 p.m. Cafe Negril features Jamie St. Pierre and the Honey Creepers at 6:30 and Higher Heights at 10. Chicky Wawa hosts an evening with Shadowgrass at 9 p.m. Commons Club at Virgin Hotels New Orleans presents Nell Simmons Bradley at 7 p.m. Davenport Lounge at the Ritz-Carlton welcomes Jeremy Davenport at 8. Dos Efes has Sun Pie and the Louisiana Sunspots at 9 p.m. Fritzl's Jazz Club has the Sam Lubley Band at 6 and Fritzl's All-Star Band with Kevin Ray Clark at 9. Holy Diver features Mal De Vera, Moral Disorder, and more starting at 9. 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Mahogany Jazz Hall welcomes Victor Campbell, Sonda Lasur at 7, and the Mahogany Hall Jazz Band featuring Mike Fulton at 9:30. The Maison has the Shotgun Jazz Band at 5 and Single Malt Please at 8. Maison Bourbon Jazz Club has the Leroy Marshall Band at 8:15. 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May Bailey's Place hosts Silver Lining Serenaders at 8:30. 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Pat O'Brien's features Ben Michaels and Jim Lockwood plus Emily Guidry and Natalie May starting at 6. Preservation Hall hosts the Preservation All-Stars featuring Mark Bro at 5, 6:15, 7:30, and 8:45. Saturn Bar presents Un Noche de la Musica Latina con la Tranca at 10. Schooner Saloon welcomes Dana Abbott and Jamie Lynn Vessels at 8 p.m. Siberia has Keaton Schiller and more starting at 9. Snug Harbor has Jason Marcellus presents the Ellis Marcellus Songbook with Christian Bold for two sets at 7:30 and 9:30. Three Marie's Jazz Club at the Omni Royal Orleans features Gumbo Funk at 6:30 and Anais St. John at 9. 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
1: 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And we get ready to start and get down to the serious business of traditional jazz. Yes indeed. What a beautiful day out here on the river. A little partly cloudy, but everything is all right here in New Orleans. Yes indeed.

0: Thank you. Thank you very much.
1: Hey, this is Wendell Brunius, and I want to let you know you're listening to the Sounds of New Orleans on WWOZ 90.7 FM. 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

0: WWOZ 90.7 FM, Mr. Jazz Police. Yes, indeed. And it's time for me to sign off. Yes, indeed. Until we meet again. It'll be a few weeks. I'm going to be out touring and also teaching. So it'll be a few weeks before you hear the Jazz Police again. But up next, Brother Bill DeTurk will be here. He is here. He's on deck with his Wild and Willie New Orleans music show. So we'll have the live wire, and the next voice you hear will be Brother Bill DeTurk. All right, y'all. It's the Jazz Police. I'm signing out. 10-7. Y'all take care.
1: 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Here are the shows for today. 21st Amendment has Josh Benita's band at 8 p.m. Bacchanal has Willie Green III at 7. Bamboulas features Les Getrix and Creole Cooking at 6:30. And Bettis and the Third Degree Brass Band at 10. Bayou Bar at the Punch Train hosts Oh Yeah, featuring Peter Harris, Ed Perkins, Wes Warren, Denny Anderson, and more at 8 and 10 p.m. Blue Nile presents the Caesar Brothers Funk Box at 7:30. And Kermit Ruffins and the Barbecue Swingers at 10. BMC welcomes the Covertones at 6. And Big Mike and the R&B Kings at 9. Bourbon O'Bar at the Bourbon Orleans Hotel has Kid Merv and All That Jazz at 8. Broadside has a soulful summer night, a night of women-led music, featuring Jen Howard, Darcy Malone, Michaela Brown, outdoors at 8 p.m. Cafe Negril features Jamie St. Pierre and the Honey Creepers at 6:30 and Higher Heights at 10. Chickiwawa hosts an evening with Shadowgrass at 9 p.m. Commons Club at Virgin Hotels New Orleans presents Nell Simmons Bradley at 7 p.m. Davenport Lounge at the Ritz-Carlton welcomes Jeremy Davenport at 8. Dos Efes has Sun Pie and the Louisiana Sunspots at 9 p.m. Fritzl's Jazz Club has the Sam Lubley Band at 6 and Fritzl's All-Star Band with Kevin Ray Clark at 9. Holy Diver features Mal De Vera, Moral Disorder, and more starting at 9. Kerry Irish Pub hosts Patrick Cooper at 9 p.m. Le Bon Ton Roulet presents The Saga Continues at 11. Mahogany Jazz Hall welcomes Victor Campbell, Sonda Lasur at 7, and the Mahogany Hall Jazz Band featuring Mike Fulton at 9:30. The Maison has the Shotgun Jazz Band at 5 and Single Malt Please at 8. Maison Bourbon Jazz Club has the Leroy Marshall Band at 8:15. Maison Dupuis features the Andy J. Forrest Trio at 7:30. May Bailey's Place hosts Silver Lining Serenaders at 8:30. 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Pat O'Brien's features Ben Michaels and Jim Lockwood, plus Emily Guidry and Natalie May, starting at 6. Preservation Hall hosts the Preservation All-Stars, featuring Mark Bro at 5, 6:15, 7:30, and 8:45. 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Schooner Saloon welcomes Dana Abbott and Jamie Lynn Vessels at 8 p.m. Siberia has Keaton Schiller and more starting at 9. Snug Harbor has Jason Marcellus presents the Ellis Marcellus Songbook with Christian Bold for two sets at 7:30 and 9:30. Three Marie's Jazz Club at the Omni Royal Orleans features Gumbo Funk at 6:30 and Anais St. John at 9. Tipitina's hosts Free Fridays featuring Dave Jordan and the NIA, plus Cardboard Cowboys starting at 9 p.m. 12 Mile Limit presents Burris Vinyl Release Listening Party at 7 p.m. And Vaughn's Lounge welcomes Two Biscini and the New Orleans Jazz Vipers at 8. 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

0: Good morning, Nolene. Sorry. Just put my headphones on and didn't quite make it the way I wanted it to. Good morning, New Orleans. Bonjour, Louisiana. Hello, world. How's it going? This is, of course, WWOZ 90.7 FM New Orleans and WWOZ.org. All around our wonderful world. My name is Bill Duterk, and you're listening to the Louisiana Music Party, live from the Hellas Foundation Studio, above a big old crescent in the Mississippi River in New Orleans. And it is right now 11:09, and let's get the show started with the theme song to the Louisiana Music Party.
1: That's the force, that's the beat. The force is through the carnival street, drives the people, cathedral steeple over the square's iron gates, coffee and plates of French market, barking up and down, bourbon disturbing, lip-licking lookers, lounge and lang, crane and crank antennas, fast broadcast, hit and rumble, forget slumber, you under, voodoo.
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1: You do, baby blue. 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About to raise my own full-blown head of steam. 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While Smiley, Son, and me be fun and caboose. Watch out, Toulouse. 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

0: man.
1: All right, everybody. Well, that was a little bit of a short break, but I wanted to come in and let you know that we are at about 15 seconds before a quarter after 11 o'clock in America's most interesting city. 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All around our wonderful world, we just heard the theme song to the Louisiana Music Party, My Darling New Orleans, Little Queenie and the Percolators. And I might have just been, I don't know if that was the Percolators. It was definitely Little Queenie on that one. And our transitional tunes from the Jazz Police's arresting trad jazz show this morning. Paranormal is the Electric Yacht Quartet. While I'm talking to you, let me go ahead and give a special shout-out request. This is for Lee. Couple of tunes by Antoine Domino.

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All right, everybody. How you all doing? We are just... hold on, Margie. We're just getting rolling here today in today's version of the Louisiana Music Party. 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All around our wonderful world, my name is Bill DeTurk. Thank you very much for listening to WWOZ and for listening to the Louisiana Music Party today. I hope it will make your Friday more fun. All about fun Fridays, personally. Catch up a couple of things. Oh, did I tell you? It is straight down 11:30. That was another thing I'm supposed to tell you. Margie Perez, right there, doing a tune called Kumbara or something like that. Before we heard Margie, we heard a couple of tunes from, I think Shannon McNally before that, which comes off a really fabulous album called Small Town Talk, tribute to the songs of Bobby Charles, and that was the title track. Then we heard a couple of dedication tunes for Lee, Fats Domino, When My Dreamboat Comes Home, and Whole Lot of Lovin'. And brings us back to, I think, what we already talked about was the theme song to the Louisiana Music Party, Lil Queenie doing My Darling New Orleans, and the Electric Yacht Quartet doing our transitional tune, Par Normal. Today it was Tico Tico. Coming up next, as we just get warmed up, how about some Nola Strinkings? That's good music for the first hour of the show. Nice and easy. What else do I think we're going to shove in the first hour? Maybe some Paul Sanchez and John Boutte, because for some reason I just can't not play them adjacently. Oh, maybe, how about a Teresa Anderson song that I recorded live on the Louisiana Music Party in 1998 that you can only hear here? Ooh, that would be fun. But see if we can do all of that stuff in the first hour. And thanks so much for listening. Right now, taking it easy with the Nola Strinkings.

0: that's home.
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Hello, everybody. Welcome back to the Mighty OZ, broadcasting to you live from the Hellas Foundation studio on a big old crescent on the Mississippi River in New Orleans. 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On the left-hand side of your radio dial, it is 30 seconds before quarter to 12. Thanks so much for listening to the show today. Just heard a little John Boutte and Paul Sanchez doing the Mercer Arlen classic, Accentuate the Positive. And before that, Paul's tune, Stu, called New Orleans. And actually, I was just checking. I thought so. That was actually a Boutte Sanchez composition there as well. For those two dudes that we were just listening to. Nola String Kings before that doing something French called Si tu vois ma mère. And as I said, it's about quarter of. Let's keep the party going. What's coming up next? How about some Irene Sage doing the Jimmy Ives composition? I'll Never Get By, and then special, super, super special music that you can only hear here from the Swedish angel, Teresa Anderson. All coming up here on WWOZ 90.7 FM. Thanks so much for listening. Let's take you to Irene right now.

Hey, everybody, what's happening? Wanted to break in and let you know that it is 12 o'clock on the dot. 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Catch up on some tunes. That was the Preservation Hall Jazz Band with a little help from Tom Waits on Tootie Ma. Before that, Charlie and the Tropicalis, 50 cents. Definitely don't go out on a date if you only have 50 cents. I think it seems like wise advice. And before that, Teresa Anderson on a song you can only hear here. I actually recorded it live on the Louisiana Music Party back in December 11th of 1998. Irene Sage, and I think started off that last segment with a tune called I'll Never Get By from her album, Come On In. A couple more tunes to wrap up our first set. Don't really have a hashtag LA Music Party game for you today, but I thought what we would do instead a little later is there's a bunch of new and new CDs and newish CDs that I feel like I haven't really had a chance to play. So we're going to play them together and kind of sort of do that instead. But before we get there, couple of tunes. Celebrating isn't really the right word. Our hurricane season began on June 1st, and that's obviously nothing to celebrate at all. However, being New Orleans, we hopefully try to make the best of things with music. And we certainly also try to do the same here on WWOZ. So got a couple of hurricane-related tunes coming up next. One from Jimmy Buffett, who, if you listen to the show, know got his start as a musician here in New Orleans and used to live at 616 Ursuline. And another one from Trombone Shorty, so a couple of hurricane tunes coming up next to help us be happy with the upcoming season.

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You're listening, of course, to WWOZ New Orleans, 90.7 FM on the left-hand side of your radio dial and WWOZ.org. All around our wonderful world, we are coming to you live from the Hellas Foundation Studio at the top of the Jacks on a big old crescent in America's most interesting city. What do we hear? That? Well, that was obviously Dr. John doing Let's Make a Better World. Before that, we heard Trombone Shorty doing Hurricane Season and Jimmy Buffett doing... I'm trying to reason. I want to reason with hurricanes. Oh, I wrote it down. I'm sorry. I don't have that piece of paper right in front of me. But it was basically, it's from his album, A1A. And it was reason. Oh, I want to reason with Hurricane Season. That's what it was. Because, you know, he was a bit of a writer and he was quite good with words and things like that. As for us, couple more tunes in this set, including what's coming up next. Ooh, I think you guys are going to like this one. This is a tune I haven't played in a long time. This is three fabulous musicians performing together. Enjoy. Oh, I did tell you it was 12:15, right? That was one of the reasons I wanted to break in and say something.

0: Hey. Hold on, kids. Hang on a sec. Your song is over. It's time for me to say something and let people know that it is 12:24. As a matter of fact, let me play this quick announcement, and then I will come back and tell you what we've been listening to.
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0: 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We just heard Johnny Dilks and the Highway Kind with a little help from Dana Abbott on a song that I have always promised to never play before noon because it's just a little much for people who are just waking up on a Friday morning. That was their take on River Deep, Mountain High. And before that, Marsha Ball, Irma Thomas, and Tracy Nelson, a song I haven't played in a long time called Sing It. And that actually comes off a compilation CD a very dear friend of mine was cleaning up, and I had a bunch of CDs, and one of them is actually, this is a compilation CD that Rounder put out with a number of artists on it, including Marsha and Irma and Tracy and folks like Nathan and the Zydeco Cha-Chas, who I saw on the stage last weekend at the 2026 Cajun Zydeco Festival presented by the New Orleans Jazz and Heritage Foundation. Wolfman is on here, the Nightcrawlers, Joel Saunier, Johnny Adams, Bojack. Anyway, fun compilation CD called Crescent City Songbook, and that's where that came off of. And I think I caught you up with everything else. Just quickly, if you are just... also, quickly while I'm talking about it, is remember, you can always go to WWOZ.org and find the playlist for the songs that have been recently played. And also, the shows are archived for 2 weeks, so you can go to WWOZ.org/listen/archive. And listen to your favorite show over and over and over again for 2 weeks. And also, while I'm talking about things, let me shout out people I know, people who listen all the time. Thank you all very much all around the world. I know people who are listening. I know Kathy and Haley and Chris, who are usually out west, are listening. My Teddy and Joey and Kyle and all my family listening all around. Michelle, who lives here, and Phil listens all the time. And it has actually just recently come to my attention this week. I did not know this before, that there are a number of the places in town, you know, stores and shops where they have kitties and for adoption and things like that, that a lot of them play WWOZ to... I guess because the kitties like it. So for all of you who are listening, meow, and thank you. What else? Caught you up with what we were playing. So normally, what else? Usually give you the weather forecast around this time. We are definitely in our summer weather pattern here. We have the Creole Tomato Festival going on this weekend right here, right literally down the street a couple of blocks, which is always fun. I think it's the 40th anniversary of the Creole Tomato Festival at the French Market, which is very exciting. The weather is going to be a little cooler than normal. I think highs probably not breaking 90, and it's the usual afternoon thunder shower thing, maybe, or maybe not. But the fact that it is cooler out is kind of lovely because, you know, it starts getting very, very warm this time of year. So I personally, although I do like the warm weather, you know, 85, 90 is warm as far as I'm concerned. It doesn't have to be 100 for it to be warm weather for me. But I think the weather this weekend is lovely, which makes me think of some music to play for Amy.

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1: Thank you, thank you. It's always good to get the first one out, you know? Well, it's June. You know what that means, Joppa? You know what that means? Hurricane season. 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
1: John Paul, may I do this? May I put this up there?
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0: Welcome back, music lovers. 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We were just listening there, of course, to Kermit Ruffins with a little help from the Rebirth Brass Band. It's Later Than You Think. Phil Melanson doing a tribute tune to the late, great Nash Roberts, the man who tells the Hurricanes where to blow. The Iguanas doing Boom, Boom, Boom. And, of course, Lewis and Ella putting all of their eggs in one basket. One more tune to wrap up this set. And then I think we're going to do, since I don't really have a big old hashtag LA music party game today, I think we'll just play lots and lots of new music, which we've gotten a lot of, I guess, during festival season. Maybe haven't gotten around to playing, so we'll be doing a bunch of that, I guess, in the very near future. But don't worry, I do have some fun facts for you as well. 12:46 in the City of a Million Dreams. I guess I already told you the station, but I could have just let this guy do it for us.
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0: That, of course, is the Neville Brothers live on planet Earth. They did a little medley, Let My People Go and Get Up, Stand Up. Thank you, gentlemen. Well done. All right, what's happening here? Well, it's about 7 minutes to the top of the hour. Let me catch you up on everything else that we heard here. Neville Brothers, of course, Let My People Go, Get Up, Stand Up, the name of that awesome album, live on planet Earth. Kermit Ruffins, and I think we talked about this before, and the Rebirth Brass Band, It's Later Than You Think. Phil Melanson talking about legendary weather personality here in New Orleans, Nash Roberts, the man who tells the hurricanes where to blow. The Iguanas doing boom, boom, boom, and Lewis and Ella putting all of their eggs in one basket. So, as I said, nothing really jumped to mind today as being a super exciting, fun hashtag LA Music Party game today. But I will tell you a couple of interesting things happened on June 5th. Where do I want to start? I guess first, let me say happy birthday to my lovely friend Kat, who I know is a big OZ fan. Thank you very much for listening. What else is interesting? Oh, this is actually sort of interesting. It was on this date in 1942 that the very, very first Capitol Records recording session took place. I'm pretty much sure that everybody out there has heard of Capitol Records. First one, the name of the tune was The General Jumped at Dawn. It was Paul Whiteman's New Yorker Hotel Orchestra. But anyway, so that's kind of interesting. On the booze front, today is National Moonshine Day. For those, you know, it's all about music and booze a lot here in town. This can sort of be a trivia game for you. So on this date in 1959, Robert Zimmerman graduated high school in Minnesota. How do we better know who Robert Zimmerman is? Don't call. There's no staff. There's no prizes or anything, but just something to think about while I spend another 1 minute telling you this other story. Robert Zimmerman, 1959, graduated high school today. And also, I'll give you a little more clue on that. He actually said in his autobiography, he was in town back in 1989 recording an album called Oh Mercy, and he said, quote, at the house on Audubon Place, the radio was always on in the kitchen and always tuned to WWOZ. Interesting. I'll come back and try to remember to tell you who that is. A lot of you probably know from his name and from that OZ quote. This is interesting. It is the birthday of Kenny G today, who I know a lot of people make fun of. In fact, one of my favorite, I guess I have one Kenny G joke. It's what did Kenny G say when he walked into the elevator? Yes, Amy, I know you knew the answer to that one. Anybody else? He said, this place rocks. But as much as we like to make fun of Kenny G, by the way, he's a much better golfer than you think he is. Kenny G is the best-selling instrumentalist in history and sold over 75 million records. So anyway, kind of an interesting tidbit about Kenny G when you kind of don't really, sometimes he gets overlooked in the world of music, but he was very successful in what he did. His 1992 album, Breathless, is the best-selling instrumental album of all time. And, that brings us back to who is Robert Zimmerman? You guys know. Of course, it's Bob Dylan. That's who Robert Zimmerman is. Anyway, so don't really have a game for you, but some fun facts from June 5th, which actually brings us, I guess what I should be doing instead of trying to find new music to play is I should actually be trying to find the Livewire to play for you, because it is now 12:58 in the Crescent City, and you are listening to WWOZ New Orleans, 90.7 on the left-hand side of your radio dial, and WWOZ.org, all around our wonderful world. And go ahead and hit me up. I'm the only Bill Duterte in town on social media if you had never heard that Kenny G joke before, and or if you liked it or hated it. Meanwhile, I guess what I should do instead of, as I said, I'm just kind of sort of rifling through some of the new CDs that I've kind of sort of set aside during festival season, is I guess I should tell you that if you are fortunate enough to be in our beautiful city today, that this is where you can go hear some live local music.
1: 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Bambulas features Les Getrix and Creole Cooking at 6:30. And Bettis and the Third Degree Brass Band at 10. Bayou Bar at the Punch Train hosts Oh Yeah, featuring Peter Harris, Ed Perkins, Wes Warren, Denny Anderson, and more at 8 and 10 p.m. Blue Nile presents the Caesar Brothers Funk Box at 7:30. And Kermit Ruffins and the Barbecue Swingers at 10. BMC welcomes the Covertones at 6 and Big Mike and the R&B Kings at 9. Bourbon O'Bar at the Bourbon Orleans Hotel has Kid Merv and All That Jazz at 8. Broadside has a soulful summer night, a night of women-led music, featuring Jen Howard, Darcy Malone, Michaela Brown, outdoors at 8 p.m. Cafe Negril features Jamie St. Pierre and the Honey Creepers at 6:30 and Higher Heights at 10. Chicky Wawa hosts an evening with Shadowgrass at 9 p.m. Commons Club at Virgin Hotels New Orleans presents Nell Simmons Bradley at 7 p.m. Davenport Lounge at the Ritz-Carlton welcomes Jeremy Davenport at 8. Plus FAs has Sun Pie and the Louisiana Sunspots at 9 p.m. Fritzl's Jazz Club has the Sam Lubley Band at 6 and Fritzl's All-Star Band with Kevin Ray Clark at 9. Holy Diver features Mal De Vera, Moral Disorder, and more starting at 9. Kerry Irish Pub hosts Patrick Cooper at 9 p.m. Le Bon Ton Roulet presents The Saga Continues at 11. Mahogany Jazz Hall welcomes Victor Campbell, Sonda Lasur at 7, and the Mahogany Hall Jazz Band featuring Mike Fulton at 9:30. The Maison has the Shotgun Jazz Band at 5 and Single Malt Please at 8. Maison Bourbon Jazz Club has the Leroy Marshall Band at 8:15. Maison Dupuis features the Andy J. Forrest Trio at 7:30. May Bailey's Place hosts Silver Lining Serenaders at 8:30. 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Pat O'Brien's features Ben Michaels and Jim Lockwood plus Emily Guidry and Natalie May starting at 6. Preservation Hall hosts the Preservation All-Stars featuring Mark Bro at 5, 6:15, 7:30, and 8:45. Saturn Bar presents Un Noche de la Musica Latina con la Tranca at 10. Schooner Saloon welcomes Dana Abbott and Jamie Lynn Vessels at 8 p.m. Siberia has Keaton Schiller and more starting at 9. Snug Harbor has Jason Marcellus presents the Ellis Marcellus Songbook with Christian Bold for two sets at 7:30 and 9:30. Three Marie's Jazz Club at the Omni Royal Orleans features Gumbo Funk at 6:30 and Anais St. John at 9. Tipitina's hosts Free Fridays featuring Dave Jordan and the NIA, plus Cardboard Cowboys starting at 9 p.m. 12 Mile Limit presents Burris Vinyl Release Listening Party at 7 p.m. And Vaughn's Lounge welcomes Two Biscini and the New Orleans Jazz Vipers at 8. 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

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Wanted to break in and let you know we just heard from relatively new music from Sean Healy and Beth, the Grand Mistress of the Bouzouki Patterson, and recent Grammy winner, by the way.

Stir the Blood to Fire is the album. And we heard there's like nothing in English on the back of this album. Onatches, I think, is perhaps more appropriate way to say it. And we started off kind of in a similar theme, not really intentionally, as we are exploring new music together for the first time. So I hope nobody put anything in my mailbox that has bad swear words that you shouldn't say at 1 o'clock in the afternoon. Yeah, but it is a Friday. The first group we heard was T-Marie and Bayou Juju, the album Queen Like a Bee. And we heard kind of a fun medley called Jeté au Bal with Little Liza Jane. It's another reason I broke in was to let you know that it is 1:14 in the City of a Million Dreams. Thanks so much for listening to the Louisiana Music Party today. My name is Bill DeTurk. I hope you're having a good time. I hope we are getting you ready for the weekend wherever it is that you are. And enjoying some new music. Coming up, next couple of tunes, we're going to hear from Chris Vincent. And we're going to hear from Greg Schatz that you might know as Shotzi. But that's coming up. Also, what else are we going to hear? We've got what time is it? 1:14. We got time. What else are we going to hear in this new music party? We're going to hear from John Batiste. That is sort of new music. Some Daphne Parker Powell. Some stuff I've never heard before. Something from our old friend Michael O'Hara. Oh, it's Sarah Quintana. All kinds of fun stuff. Anyway, newish is what's happening on the Louisiana Music Party right now. How about some Chris Vincent?

can puff, blow the whole damn house down. Don't do nothing to me, even less for you. Punch the time clock.

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Which one?

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0: And
1: hey everybody, welcome back. Hope you are enjoying our exploration of new music that we are sharing this experience together, because a lot of this stuff I haven't heard before, including that last cut, which was Minos the Saint. The album is called Last Island Fire, and we heard Last Island. Prior to that, we heard from Greg Schatz from the album The Sun Is Still Going to Shine. And prior to Schatz, we heard from Chris Vinson with the title track from his album Good Crook. It is 1:28 in the Crescent City. 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Let's keep the new music party going. What's next? Good question. How about, John Batiste. You can't go wrong with that. Daphne Parker Powell, Michael O'Hara. That's what's coming up in the next little bit here. So let's check out the amazing John Batiste.

Yeah, if that song sounds familiar, it's because it was world premiered on the Louisiana Music Party on right here on WWOZ New Orleans 90.7 FM and WWOZ.org all around the world. That's the New Orleans songbird, Robin Barnes. Thank you so much again, Robin, for taking the giving us the opportunity to world premiere that song. She had a little help on that cut from the Doopsy Brothers. Along there. Before we heard from Robin, we heard from Sarah Quintana. We heard from Michael O'Hara doing Boy from Tupelo. Sarah and Friends did Les et le Bon Temps Roulé. We heard from Daphne Parker Powell from doing Perpetual Light of the Void. And started that off, of course, with the incredible John Batiste from his album World Music Radio. We heard Rain Dance. It is 14 minutes to 2. I'm going to, as usual, I have more music to play than there is time, which is kind of sort of could be another definition of New Orleans. So let's just keep the music going. What are we going to hear? I'm going to squeeze in at least... Dash Rip Rock, Joe Crown, Trio plus Papa Molly, Forgotten Souls Brass Band. I think that's all going to squeeze in. If we're lucky, we can get a little funk monkey happening as well. Right here on the mighty OZ 90.7 FM. Thanks so much for listening to the Louisiana Music Party today.

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It is 2 o'clock on the dot. Stay tuned for the Friday version of the blues. In the meanwhile, one more new tune to get you going. Thanks, everybody. I hope you enjoyed the last hour or so of new music. This is the Forgotten Souls Brass Band. Oh, and Dave, of course, you are right on that, the question today.

0: 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This is your Friday afternoon blues show. Thank you so much to Bill Zeturk for a wonderful Louisiana music party. It's 2:05. This is Jennifer Brady. Thank you so much for tuning in.
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1: 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Say I'm foolish as can be. They're just jealous because I've been

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1: 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We just listened to brand new Little Freddie King from Live at BJ's Lounge. That was Chicken Dance. Before that, we had Hop Wilson with I'm a Stranger from Houston, Ghetto Blues. Memphis Mini and Kansas Joe with Bumblebee Blues. Before that, 1944 Buck Washington with Save the Roach for Me from a very special stash, the best of reefer songs. We listened to Lonnie Johnson with St. Louis Blues featuring Elmer Snowden. That's a remastered 2025 one. And we started everything off with new to me, Sean McDonald from the album Have Mercy, and that was Don't Let the Devil Ride. All right, well, it's 2:30 in the afternoon on this cloudy but beautifully windy, lovely New Orleans afternoon on the Blues Breakdown. 2:30, it's Jennifer Brady. Thanks for tuning in.

baby, why don't you go out with me tonight? All I know, this little club around the corner, Big Ben's place. Put on your red dress, baby, 'cause we're going out tonight.

0: 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It's the old Gravy Sopper, your friend Jimbo Mathis from Mississippi. Y'all keep it locked in here. 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

0: 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That was Bobby Charles with Clean Water from Last Train to Memphis. We listened to Shuggie Otis with Gospel Groove from Here Comes Shuggie Otis. Robert Johnson with Crossroad Blues. Before that, we listened to Nina Simone with Take Care of Business. Snooks Eaglin with Funky Malaguena. Somebody called on that one, so just so you know, that's Snooks Eaglin. We listened to Laura Lee with Crumbs Off the Table. Aaron Neville, I think I forgot to tell you, Mojo Hannah. It's 3 p.m., which means it's time for your live wire, so you know exactly what's happening all around this great city tonight. Let's get into it.
1: 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Here are the shows for today. 21st Amendment has Josh Benita's band at 8 p.m. Bacchanal has Willie Green III at 7. Bambula's features Les Getrix and Creole Cooking at 6. 6:30 and Bettis and the Third Degree Brass Band at 10. Bayou Bar at the Punch Train hosts Oh Yeah, featuring Peter Harris, Ed Perkins, Wes Warren, Denny Anderson, and more at 8 and 10 p.m. Blue Nile presents the Caesar Brothers Funk Box at 7:30 and Kermit Ruffins and the Barbecue Swingers at 10. BMC welcomes the Covertones at 6 and Big Mike and the R&B Kings at 9. Bourbon O'Bar at the Bourbon Orleans Hotel has Kid Merv and All That Jazz at 8. Broadside has a soulful summer night, a night of women-led music featuring Jen Howard, Darcy Malone, Michaela Brown, outdoors at 8 p.m. Cafe Negril features Jamie St. Pierre and the Honey Creepers at 6:30 and Higher Heights at 10. Chicky Wawa hosts an evening with Shadowgrass at 9 p.m. Commons Club at Virgin Hotels New Orleans presents Nell Simmons Bradley at 7 p.m. Davenport Lounge at the Ritz-Carlton welcomes Jeremy Davenport at 8. Plus FAs has Sun Pie and the Louisiana Sunspots at 9 p.m. Fritzl's Jazz Club has the Sam Lovely Band at 6 and Fritzl's All-Star Band with Kevin Ray Clark at 9. Holy Diver features Mal De Vera, Moral Disorder, and more starting at 9. Kerry Irish Pub hosts Patrick Cooper at 9 p.m. Le Bonchon Roulet presents The Saga Continues at 11. Mahogany Jazz Hall welcomes Victor Campbell, Sonda Lasur at 7, and the Mahogany Hall Jazz Band featuring Mike Fulton at 9:30. The Maison has the Shotgun Jazz Band at 5 and Single Malt Please at 8. Maison Bourbon Jazz Club has the Leroy Marshall Band at 8:15. 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May Bailey's Place hosts Silver Lining Serenaders at 8:30. 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Pat O'Brien's features Ben Michaels and Jim Lockwood, plus Emily Guidry and Natalie May starting at 6. Preservation Hall hosts the Preservation All-Stars featuring Mark Bro at 5, 6:15, 7:30, and 8:45. Saturn Bar presents Un Noche de la Musica Latina con la Tranca at 10. 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Snug Harbor has Jason Marcellus presents the Ellis Marcellus Songbook with Christian Bold for two sets at 7:30 and 9:30. 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Tipitina's hosts Free Fridays featuring Dave Jordan and the NIA, plus Cardboard Cowboys starting at 9 p.m. 12 Mile Limit presents Burris Vinyl Release Listening Party at 7 p.m. And Vaughn's Lounge welcomes Tuba Skinny and the New Orleans Jazz Vipers at 8. 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

On hammer, wanna be the steam drill. Now I'm gone. Boy, when that wagon got back from town that morning, I was a water boy. Love to hear John Henry drive. John Henry's cabin say it is a 9-pound hammer. You've been talking about it. Seen him when he spit on his hand. Winked his eye at me. Then he picked up that hammer. Hit him when he fell.

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2: Oh, did we?
1: Yes, we did. It was Leroy Carr and Scrapper Blackwell with Going Back Home. Los Lobos before that for Andrew. That was Bertha, but a different version. Disconnected in New York. We listened to Mance Lipscomb with If I Miss the Train. Peg Leg Sam before that with John Henry from Early in the Morning featuring Louisiana Red. Galactic with Denny's Village Rundown. Those were for the Live Wire. Charlie B's coming up for you next in about half an hour. We're just hanging out over here. It's a good day. Thanks for tuning in. This is Jennifer Brady sitting in for the Blues Breakdown.

I've known a million, had known it every day. 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Stop away, why don't you do now? Like the millionaires do. Put yourself up.

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0: How about I got the feel of it now? 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

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Thank you to John Collin from Arcadia, Florida. We just listened to Albert King with Lovejoy. Shannon McNally before that with I Went to the Well. And you heard the prodigal son, Reverend Robert Wilkins. Weed Smoker's Dream before that with Harlem. That was Harlem Ham Fats. It's 3:47. It's Jennifer Brady.

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Lightning Hopkins before that with Going to Dallas to See My Pony Run. New Orleans own Gallia Volt with No Ice, Please from Burn the House Down. I believe we're caught up and we only have a couple more minutes of this blues breakdown until Charlie B comes on in here. And it was a pleasure sitting with you, and I will see you next week, Thursday, 10 p.m. for that kitchen sink.

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intertwined. So many habits we have to break. 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

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You're listening to Jazz from Jack's Brewery with yours truly, Charlie B., following an amazing blues show and blues breakdown with Jennifer Brady, and just ahead of Black Mold. That's the way we do it every Friday right here at WWOZ. 3 hours of contemporary jazz, both classic and contemporary. Meant to say mainstream jazz. Like Roderick Harper, Lonely Heart Detour from his new CD called Confidence. Also new, but tearing up the national jazz charts, Jeremy Pelt on trumpet with Fathers and Daughters. That goes out to my daughter, Kim. And from the new CD called Our Community Will Not Be Erased. Amen. That's on High Note Records. And Bria Skonberg, Between the Devil and the Deep Blue Sea. Think I've been there. Her new CD is called Brass, out on Cellar Records. Now, how about something a little cryptic, like Peter Harris presents Cryptic, the band, Volume 1, recorded live at the Bayou Bar over on St. Charles Avenue, featuring Ricardo Pascal on tenor saxophone, Nicholas Payton on piano, and Seamus Ross on drums, and of course Peter Harris on bass. Here is Stepping Out.

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1: 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You're listening to Jazz from Jack's Brewery with yours truly, Charlie B. That was The Cryptic with Peter Harris. That's the whole band. The CD is called Cryptic, Volume 1, live at the Bayou Bar, and we played Stepping Out. Now we go to more local stuff, good stuff. Steve Mazakowski's latest album, Steve Mazakowski, featuring family and friends, produced by daughter Sasha Mazakowski, with Steve Mazakowski on guitar, Martin Mazakowski on bass, Sasha on voice, Brian Blade on drums, Oscar Rossignoli on piano, and Rex Gregory on saxophone. The CD is called Two Worlds, and we are going to play the track called You Know They Know.

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0: 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You're listening to Jazz from Jack's Brewery on WWOZ, and we are broadcasting live from the top of Jack's Brewery, overlooking the Mississippi River from the Hellas Foundation Studio. Nice view, as always. It's nice to see the raindrops, because it started raining over here in the French Quarter, hitting the Mississippi River. Ah, great. Love the rain sometimes. Love the fact that I'm here on the fifth floor of the Shops at Jack's Brewery building. That was Lee Konitz, Alone Together. The Jesse Davis Quartet, Choctaw Alley, off of Jesse Davis' newest LP called Reflections. The quartet consisted of Mike Wilner on piano, John Weber on bass, and the fabulous Louis Nash on drums. We heard Choctaw Alley, Jesse Davis. Before that one, John Coltrane, Bags and Train. And before that one, Ellis Marsalis, A Groove for Bags. Mill Jackson, known, that was his nickname, Bags. And Ellis Marsalis, of course, is the father of the Marsalis guys, Branford, Winton, and Jason. And tonight, Jason Marsalis is going to be over at Snug Harbor on Frenchman Street, presenting the Ellis Marsalis Songbook for, with Christian Bold. Jason, well, I think, is likely to be playing drums. He also plays vibes, in case you didn't know that. But probably playing drums tonight, and that's two shows over there. And coming up in a few minutes, Gerald Watkins, one of the great New Orleans drummers here now, he's going to be talking about his performance over at Snug Harbor on Tuesday night, and that will be a live interview that's coming right up. Before Ellis Marsalis and his track, we played Steve Mazakowski, Family and Friends, featuring Steve on guitar, Sasha on vocals, and Martin on bass from his new album called Two Worlds. Well, it's that time, almost. 1 second. Here we go. Yes, right at the top of the hour, the WWOZ live wire to tell you where to go for all your live music action that you want to get into tonight. So here we go.
1: 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Bamboulas features Les Getrix and Creole Cooking at 6:30. And Bettis and the Third Degree Brass Band at 10. Bayou Bar at the Punch Train hosts Oh Yeah, featuring Peter Harris, Ed Perkins, Wes Warren, Denny Anderson, and more at 8 and 10 p.m. Blue Nile presents the Caesar Brothers Funk Box at 7:30. And Kermit Ruffins and the Barbecue Swingers at 10. BMC welcomes the Covertones at 6. And Big Mike and the R&B Kings at 9. Bourbon O'Bar at the Bourbon Orleans Hotel has Kid Merv and All That Jazz at 8. Broadside has a soulful summer night, a night of women-led music, featuring Jen Howard, Darcy Malone, Michaela Brown, outdoors at 8 p.m. Cafe Negril features Jamie St. Pierre and the Honey Creepers at 6:30 and Higher Heights at 10. Chicky Wawa hosts an evening with Shadowgrass at 9 p.m. Commons Club at Virgin Hotels New Orleans presents Nell Simmons Bradley at 7 p.m. Davenport Lounge at the Ritz-Carlton welcomes Jeremy Davenport at 8. Dos Efes has Sun Pie and the Louisiana Sunspots at 9 p.m. Fritzl's Jazz Club has the Sam Lubley Band at 6 and Fritzl's All-Star Band with Kevin Ray Clark at 9. Holy Diver features Mal De Vera, Moral Disorder, and more starting at 9. Kerry Irish Pub hosts Patrick Cooper at 9 p.m. Le Bon Ton Roulet presents The Saga Continues at 11. Mahogany Jazz Hall welcomes Victor Campbell, Sonda Lasur at 7, and the Mahogany Hall Jazz Band featuring Mike Fulton at 9:30. The Maison has the Shotgun Jazz Band at 5 and Single Malt Please at 8. Maison Suburban Jazz Club has the Leroy Marshall Band at 8:15. Maison Dupuis features the Andy J. Forrest Trio at 7:30. May Bailey's Place hosts Silver Lining Serenaders at 8:30. 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Pat O'Brien's features Ben Michaels and Jim Lockwood, plus Emily Guidry and Natalie May starting at 6. Preservation Hall hosts the Preservation All-Stars featuring Mark Bro at 5, 6:15, 7:30, and 8:45. Saturn Bar presents Un Noche de la Musica Latina con la Tranca at 10. Schooner Saloon welcomes Dana Abbott and Jamie Lynn Vessels at 8 p.m. Siberia has Keaton Schiller and more starting at 9. Snug Harbor has Jason Marcellus presents the Ellis Marcellus Songbook with Christian Bold for two sets at 7:30 and 9:30. Three Marie's Jazz Club at the Omni Royal Orleans features Gumbo Funk at 6:30 and Anais St. John at 9. Tipitina's hosts Free Fridays featuring Dave Jordan and the NIA, plus Cardboard Cowboys starting at 9 p.m. 12 Mile Limit presents Burris Vinyl Release Listening Party at 7 p.m. And Vaughn's Lounge welcomes Tuba Skinny and the New Orleans Jazz Vipers at 8. 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

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Y'all do y'all thing, we gonna do our thing, and everything is gonna be everything.

0: Billy Joe Jones solo at the end.
1: Yes. That was Far More Drums. Not Far More Blues, which is similar on either Time Out. I think it was on Time Further Out, the follow-up to Time Out, both from 1959, both seminal albums in experimenting with time signatures and jazz, a little bit of break from the 4-4 common time and the 3/4 time with 6/8, and now people do 31/7 and all that. So, but I'm not criticizing. I ain't mad at nobody. But we have here at WWOZ New Orleans and WWOZ.org, great drummer, Mr. Gerald Watkins. Come on in, and thank you for being here once again.
2: No problem. Thank you guys for having me. It's always an honor and a privilege to be able to be on WWOZ.
1: Now, last time you were here a few months ago, you were talking about a performance that was themed to Charlie Brown, and we went into how that was such a significant memory for you when you were growing up, and you did a complete show. But now, next Tuesday night at Snark Harbor, it's something different. So tell us what that's going to be about.
2: Yes, yes. Yeah, last time I was here, and if anyone's hearing my voice now, they might be looking at the calendar and saying, hey, is it Christmas already? No, it's not Christmas. this coming Tuesday, I will be stepping away from the Charlie Brown Christmas show. But just for a second, because we actually recorded that record over the summer, and we're actually in post-production for it. So this coming December, you actually probably will hear me pub that show. But this coming Tuesday, I'm stepping away from that to present a set of music that has been near and dear to me throughout my career and honestly throughout my life. I don't want to give everything away, but we're going to be playing music from a lot of my idols and honestly a lot of my friends have brought music in, and we're looking forward to presenting a set of music that is lesser played. We're not going to play the typical things that you normally hear when you go to a jazz show. We're gonna have some surprises for you. We're gonna have some twists and turns, but I promise you that you'll like it. And so, if you're free this coming Tuesday, we have two sets at Snug Harbor, 7:30 and 9:30. You can get your tickets at Snug Harbor or snugjazz.com. If you just Google Snug Harbor Jazz Club, it'll take you to the right place. And so, it's a Tuesday. You're free. It's not much going on. It's summertime. Things have slowed down, so come out and hear some good music and eat some good food.
1: And some
2: great vibes.
1: It's a Tuesday. Hey, look, get away from the TV. You don't need to be in front of the TV or doing other stuff. So come on out there to Snug Harbor next Tuesday, two shows, 7:30 and 9:30 DC, and hear Gerald Watkins.
2: Yes, yes. You know, it's enough AI going on in the world. And so be around real people, real musicians, creating in the moment. You know, it's going to be an amazing set. We recorded actually this past week, Monday and Tuesday, in the studio. And if the gig is anything like the recording sessions we had this past Monday and Tuesday, you guys are in for a treat. And I think it'd honestly be better than a recording session. So this coming Tuesday, June 9th. Meet us at Snug Harbor.
1: Well, that's true, because in my estimation, no matter how good a recording is, you know, and I'm thinking of Kind of Blue.
2: Mm-hmm. Yep.
1: And even done at Rudy Van Gelder's studio with, mm-hmm. with an all-star cast, in person adds so much more to it.
2: Oh, yeah. Yeah, there's that element of and that raw energy that, honestly, a record can't provide. And that's the beauty of live music. And that's why I think that ultimately, even though we have these scares with AI and technology taking over, you can't beat real people. You can't beat real musicians playing real instruments in real time. It's undefeated. And so I'm confident that as musicians and as artists, our profession will prevail. It's being attacked a lot these days. But I think we're gonna make it through.
1: Yeah, I'm there at various jazz clubs, and I wouldn't give it up. And we just came through the New Orleans Jazz and Heritage Festival, which is like, oh man, that's just
2: Christmas here.
1: Why? Why do they schedule three and four things at a time?
2: So many things going on. Oh, yeah, man.
1: Yeah,
2: so
1: but, many it, but it's fun to travel from one stage to another and see all the sets at the WWOZ Jazz stage. Now, speaking of jazz, last week one of the stalwarts in jazz passed away at the age of 95. We're talking about Sonny Rollins,
2: great
1: tenor saxophonist.
2: You broke that news to me. I had no idea that he passed until you told me. you broke that news. I had thought that he had passed already because Sonny hadn't been playing for a few years.
1: Right, right.
2: And so I kind of assumed that he might have passed, and you know, maybe it was I missed the memo or something like that, because I'm kind of unplugged a lot of times from social media and anything. But when you sent me the text, I was like, oh man, Sonny has passed from us. And so yeah, we lost a giant. You know, it was definitely, he lived a great life and a long life, I'll say. But it's only right to pay homage and tribute to him. And at our set on Tuesday, not giving the song away, but we will pay homage to Sonny Rollins. We will play a popular Sonny Rollins tune.
1: Right, and there were so many, so you all can think about it and say, I wonder if he's going to play this. Or, no, he's probably going to play this. But you won't know until you get out to Snug Harbor on Tuesday. Let's take a brief break, and we'll be right back after this message that we got to play. And so we'll be right back with me, Charlie B., interviewing Gerald Watkins, the live guy, not an AI.
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1: Okay, this is the Jazz from Jack's Brewery with yours truly, Charlie B., your Friday Jazz show host, as we do our best rendition of mainstream jazz, both contemporary and classic. And we are speaking live with Gerald Watkins, New Orleans drummer, and he has a show over at Snug Harbor coming up next Tuesday. And we were just talking about tenor saxophonist Sonny Rollins, who passed away last week at the age of 95. Great tenor saxophonist. He stepped away the last few years, moved from Manhattan to upper New York, at least north of the city of New York City, and had been playing for a while. Now, Gerald, I want to play a track by Sonny Rollins, and you can maybe talk a little bit about that and what you had to do with it, and that's Tenor Madness.
2: Oh, yeah. This takes me back to my time in college. So when I was in school, my teacher would give me different drummers to transcribe every week. And so I was new to the music. And one of the most popular, or I would say the drummer that helped me immerse in the language in the most was Philly Joe Jones. Philly Joe Jones is the drummer on this record. And so I had to transcribe this for my teacher back in college. And so this is a pretty long song. I think we said it was 7 minutes and 50-something seconds. I don't know if we're going to play the entire thing.
1: Why not?
2: Hey, why not?
1: But yeah, we can do it.
2: On this track, you hear Sonny and John Coltrane go at it. And then there's a great Philly Joe Jones solo towards the end.
1: Okay. Sonny Rollins, Tenor Madness, as introduced by New Orleans drummer Gerald Watkins.

0: Thank you deeply, ladies and gentlemen, for coming to say so in Victoria, our first time in Victoria. Thank you.
1: All right, that's Sonny Rollins, the late great tenor saxophonist who passed away last week at the age of 95. And that's one of our favorite artists. I say our, I'm your show host for Jazz from Jack's Brewery, Charlie B. And with me is Gerald Watkins, New Orleans drummer, who has a show that you will want to hear next Tuesday night at Snug Harbor.
2: Yes, yes.
1: 626 Frenchman Street, two shows, 7:30 and 9:30. And that was Tenor Madness. Now, that wasn't the version of Tenor Madness that you said it was.
2: No.
1: Because that's what happens with a lot of jazz artists. They record their songs and different versions and different times and stuff. So I just pulled up Tenor Madness. But tell us the difference.
2: Oh, yeah, yeah. So the version that I was referring to is from the record called Tenor Madness. And that record has also John Coltrane is also on that track with Sonny Rollins. And I think about either 11 or 12 minutes long and of Sonny and John Coltrane going at it, you know, and depending on who you talk to, different people say, hey, man, I think Coltrane was better. And then they talk to someone else. It's like, man, I think Sonny was better. If you ask me, I was like, man, I was listening for Philly Joe Jones. But yeah, so when you get a chance, check out the record by Sonny Rollins. Tenor Madness is the title track, and it's Sonny Rollins and John Coltrane in a saxophone duel.
1: Okay, in the future I'll bring that particular track in. But Gerald, thank you for coming in. It's been great.
2: No problem. Thank you.
1: You're at Snug Harbor next Tuesday night, but you are at Bayou Bar tonight.
2: Yes, tonight. If you're free and if you want to talk about Tenor Madness and who you thought was the best, or if you if you have anything that you want to you want to do tonight, you know, it's a Friday night. You've been working hard all week. Come to the Bayou Bar. Come hear some great music. They have amazing food. They have amazing drinks. It's always a great vibes, great energy at the Bayou Bar. So check us out tonight. We're playing from 8 p.m. to 11 p.m.
1: Okay, we will do that. And so we're going to move on right here at WWOZ New Orleans and WWOZ.org with the latest one from the late, great Chick Corea, Forever Yours, the farewell performance. And we're going to play Round Midnight.

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You're listening to Jazz from Jack's Brewery as we broadcast live from the top of Jack's Brewery, overlooking the Mississippi River from the Hellas Foundation Studio. I'm your show host, Charlie B. That was the group called Daggerboard with the track called Tanzanian Skies from The Skipper and Mike Clark. And The Skipper is the one, the only Henry Franklin on acoustic bass, and he also writes songs. Mike Clark, of course, on drums. Eric Jacobson on trumpet and flugelhorn. Gregory Howe on percussion. Babatunde on congas. Matt Clark on the piano and the Rhodes, Dave McNabb on guitar, Dave Ellis on tenor and soprano saxes, and Mads Tolling on violin. That's on Wide Hive Records. Before that, Amina Figueroa, Canal Street Blues from the album called Firewind. Chick Corea, the last thing that was released by him, it's a brand new album. The track was Round Midnight. And the CD is called Forever Yours, The Farewell Concert. Sonny Rollins, Tenor Madness from Road Shows, Volume 1. And we discussed that particular selection along with Gerald Watkins, who was in here for a live interview talking about his show, featuring great drumming and supported by other great jazz cats this Tuesday night at Snug Harbor on Frenchman Street. And so thank you once again for coming in, Gerald. And by the way, he's at the Bayou Bar tonight at 8 o'clock. Before that, Dave Brubeck Quartet, Far More Drums from Time Further Out. And we started two other songs, the NOLA Resistance Quintet, Morpheus, that's the title track of their CD on Po' Boy Records. And way back at the start of the hour, Oliver Nelson's Stolen Moments, the classic jazz hit. And that's from the CD called The House That Train Built. Okay. Well, it's that time. The third hour, the first half of the third hour, is always Charlie B's Orgasm when I'm here on a Friday. That's our salute to Jazz Organ. Last week we had in studio Brian Sherritt, who is famous as a organist, Hammond B3 organist, along with his accompanist later that Friday night over at the Maple Leaf, Mr. Jason Marcellus, who's at Snug Harbor tonight, and Will Bernard. And Brian said that he had several mentors, as most people do, and one of those was the captain, the guy he called the captain, Jack McDuff. So he has an album dedicated to Jack McDuff on Cellar Records called You Don't Know Jack, featuring Corey Weeds on tenor sax, Dave Sakula on guitar, and John Lee on drums. So here's Brian Sherritt, You Don't Know Jack, and the tune called Microcosmic Orbit.

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You're listening to Jazz from Jack's Brewery with yours truly, Charlie B. And this concludes, we just concluded, Charlie B's Orgasm. That's our salute to Jazz Organ. How about Dave Stryker showing his capacity to play the notes between his fingers and the keyboards on the Hammond B3? At least his organist, Jared Gold, did that. Dave Stryker on guitar. And that was a nice solo by drummer McClenty Hunter. The CD is called Blue Fire, the Van Gelder Session on Strike Zone Records. Jack McDuff, Pork Chops and Pasta. Interesting. Jack McDuff, Hammond B3 artist extraordinaire, and Brian Sharrett, who we started off the set with, counts that as one of his top guys. And so the album was that Sharrett played was You Don't Know Jack, dedicated to the man he called the captain, Jack McDuff. But anyway, before Jack McDuff, Pat Bianchi, Gingerbread Boy, and then Brian Sharrett played Microcosmic Orbit from You Don't Know Jack that we just told you about. Anyway, we got about a half hour to go before the amazing Black Mold comes in with his Friday show that you do not want to miss. How about Alexa Tarantino? She plays the saxophone.

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You're listening to the last minutes of Jazz from Jack's Brewery with yours truly, Charles Burchell, Charlie B. here as we broadcast live from the top of Jack's Brewery, overlooking the Mississippi River from the Hellas Foundation Studio. That was Virginia McDonald, jazz clarinetist from up north, meaning Canada. She has a new album called In Search of Virginia McDonald, and we found you. That was the track called Retrogression. Before that, Gregory Groover Jr., Good Sir, from his new Crisscross Jazz CD called Good Sir. I'm sorry, that was the track. The CD is called Old New, and new is spelled K-N-E-W. Delphi Omar Salas, Up and Down, Up and Down, from his Sweet Thunder CD. Alexa Tarantino, Provoking Luck. Don't ever do that, especially if you're talking about Lady Luck. Don't provoke her. The Roar and the Whisper from her new Blue Engine CD. Well, that's going to do it for us today. We'll be back next week if everything is okay. And until then, be cool, stay kind, and keep your soul together. And since we got to go, as always, let's go with love. And how about a little bit of Corey Weeds meeting Jerry Weldon with Oh, Lady, Be Good.

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